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1: 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Kasem's American Top 40, The 70s. This week's presentation is from September 9th, 1978.

The Moody Blues at number 39 again this week. Second week on the chart with Steppin' in a Slide Zone. This is Casey Kasem on American Top 40 in Hollywood. And the tune at number 39 moves up a couple of positions this week. It's a former number one country song by Crystal Gayle. Here's the gal who sang, "Don't It Make My Brown Eyes Blue." Her latest is Talking in Your Sleep. Really?

0: written by the songwriting team of Neil Sedaka and Howard Greenfield, The Captain and Tennille, and their latest debuting at number 36 on American Top 40, You Never Done It Like That.
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0: They're new to AT40 and they call themselves Foxy at number 32, moving up two with Get Off. Coming up, the highest debuting song of the week by Linda Ronstadt, a song that was written and first recorded by the man who's been called the father of rock and roll. He's a living legend.
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3: Our forecast is calling for sun and cloud today with a chance of showers. We'll see high 19. Tonight, showers with fog developing and a low down to 14. Tomorrow, a mix of sun and cloud, a chance of showers, and a high of 20.
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0: Climbing two notches to number 31 in our survey of the biggest hits in America this week is the second of three major British groups in our countdown. From Muswell Hill, England, these are the Kinks with Rock and Roll Fantasy.

The Kinks back on American Top 40 after 8 years. They're at number 31, moving up two with Rock and Roll Fantasy. Well, now we're up to the fifth of our debut songs, and it's by Linda Ronstadt, a tune that was written and first a Top 40 hit by a living legend. In the 23 years since his first hit record, Maybelline, virtually every major rock act from the Beach Boys to the Beatles to Bob Dylan to the Rolling Stones has paid tribute to Chuck Berry. When writer Charlie Gillette put together a history of rock and roll, here's what he had to say about Chuck Berry. If it's to be measured in terms of imaginativeness, creativeness, wit, the ability to translate a variety of experiences and feelings into musical form, and in long-term influence and reputation, Chuck Berry would have to be described as the major figure of rock and roll. End of quote. Or in the words of another critic, if Elvis Presley is the king of rock and roll, Chuck Berry is the father. This week, Linda Ronstadt debuts in our survey with her remake of a Chuck Berry classic. At number 30 with the highest debuting song of the week on American Top 40, here's Linda and Back in the USA.

Linda Ronstadt on American Top 40 with a Chuck Berry song from 1959. The remake is the highest debuting song of the week, coming in at number 30, Back in the USA. This is Casey Kasem on American Top 40 in Hollywood. Paisley, Scotland is the home of a very famous and popular type of material that features a distinctive and colorful abstract design called Paisley. Paisley, Scotland is also the birthplace of a singer-composer, Jerry Rafferty. He climbs this week 7 big notches with his second top 40 hit. At number 29, here's Jerry, Baker Street Rafferty, and

0: Jerry Rafferty on American Top 40, The Scotsman at number 29, moving up 7 with Right Down the Line. 28 hits to number 1, and we count them down.
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0: 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The tune at number 28, fifth week on the chart this week, is the first hit song by a group out of Boston who call themselves The Cars. Here's Just What I Need.

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0: Here's the five-man group from Texas who are Toby Bo, and they've kept their first Top 40 hit in the survey for 11 weeks now. Hanging in there at number 27, here they are with My Angel Baby.

0: Bobby Vaux and their first American Top 40 hit got as high as number 13 4 weeks ago. This week they fall from 17 to 27 with My Angel Baby. In Hollywood, this is Casey Kasem on American Top 40. We've got 26 hits to go on our way to number one, and they're coming right up.
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2: Well, one of the most successful writing and producing teams of the rock era is Kenny Gamble and Leon Huff. Their latest effort is a former number one soul song by Teddy Pendergrass. Up two notches to number 26 in our survey, here is Close the Door.

0: Barbara Streisand on American Top 40 Prisoner, love theme from the eyes of Laura Mars. Coming up on AT40, a former member of one of the most popular duos of this decade. A man who keeps trying to make it as a solo act. Well, he's in our countdown. But guess what? He's singing another duet, this time with Stevie Nicks.
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0: 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At number 24, here's Robin Gibb and Oh Darlin'.

0: Number 22 in popularity this week on American Top 40, moving up a notch. That's Two Tickets to Paradise, Eddie Money and his follow-up to Baby Hold On. 21 hits to number one and counting them down.
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0: Anne Murray on American Top 40. The last time she was in the countdown was in 1974 with You Won't See Me. Her current hit is the biggest mover in the countdown from number 27 to number 18 this week. You Needed Me. Casey's Coast to
1: Coast. Thanks for listening to Casey Kasem this morning. 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
6: Our forecast is calling for sun and cloud today with a chance of showers. We'll see high 19. Tonight, showers with fog developing and a low down to 14. Tomorrow, a mix of sun and cloud, a chance of showers, and a high of 20.
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0: American Top 40 is heard in the 50 states and around the world every week on great radio stations like KOWB, Laramie, Wyoming, WPUV, Pulaski, Virginia, and WZGC, Atlanta, Georgia. The song at number 17 this week moves up 5 in its 5th week on the chart. Here from Australia is the Little River Band and Reminiscing. Right.

0: the 17th most popular song in the USA, moving up from number 22. That's Reminiscing by the Little River Band.
1: Number 16.
0: Steadily climbing the survey here on American Top 40, two notches at a time. This is Rick James up to number 16 this week with his former number one soul song. Here's You and I.

0: John Paul Young on American Top 40 at number 14 in the countdown, moving up two with Love Is in the Air. This is Casey Kasem in Hollywood. We'll be right back with the top 13 tunes in the USA.
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2: As our countdown continues, I want to welcome four new stations to the American Top 40 family of stations this week. We want to say hi to everybody listening to WAMY, Amory, Mississippi, KSET, El Paso, Texas, WKHI, Ocean City, Maryland, and WFTQ, Worcester, Massachusetts. 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
3: Number 13.
2: His album is mysteriously titled Whatever Happened to Benny Santini. And from that LP, here's Chris Rea with Fool If You Think It's Over.

Englishman Chris Rea on American Top 40 makes his home in London, England. He has his first American Top 40 hit, now at number 13, moving up a notch. Fool if you think it's over. Well, here's a hot record for you. It debuted 2 weeks ago at number 36. Last week, it moved all the way up to 19. This week, seven more notches to number 12. It's Boston and their fourth American Top 40 hit. Don't Look Back.

0: Boston in 3 short weeks, already at number 12 with Don't Look Back. Coming up on American Top 40, I have the current remake of a song that first became a hit 6 years after the group who sang it broke up. And that's an all-time record.
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0: Once a week with AT40, and you know where your favorite records are in the national music scene. The song at number 11 this week has been around for 6 weeks. Moving up 2 to number 11, here's Nick Gilder and Hot Child in the City.

Survey song number 11. It moves up two on American Top 40. Nick Gilder from London, England with Hot Child in the City. Well, now I have the current hit remake of a song that became a hit 6 years after the group who sang it broke up. When the original version of this song debuted in the 40 back in the summer of 76, it marked the longest span of time in the history of the charts between a group splitting up and one of their songs recorded and not released while they were still together, making it into the top 40. The group responsible? The Beatles. And here's the story behind their unusual record. Back in 1966, they released their Revolver album. It hit number one, produced one double-sided hit single, Yellow Submarine and Eleanor Rigby. And no other singles were released from that LP. That is, until several years after the group had split up. In 1976, their old company, Capitol Records, launched a huge campaign to market some of the old Beatles material in their catalog. The first single they put out was a previously unreleased cut from their Revolver album. And in July of 76, Got to Get You Into My Life hit the top 10. A full 6 years after the Beatles had gone their separate ways. And that's the all-time record. Well, currently, that song is back in the 40 for another go-around. This time, in a whole new version recorded for the Beatle-inspired film Sgt. Pepper's Lonely Hearts Club Band. At number 10 this week, here are Earth, Wind & Fire and Got to Get You Into My Life.

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0: American Top 40 is heard every week in our 50 states and around the world on great radio stations like KOTN, Pine Bluff, Arkansas, WPDM, Potsdam, New York, and 4AY, Townsville, Queensland, Australia. The song at number 9 in our countdown, second week in the top 10, moving up a notch, is the

the ninth most popular song in the USA, That Shame by Evelyn Champagne King. The hottest duo of the year may be on their way to their second number one song. Up seven notches, here are John Travolta and Olivia Newton-John with Summer Nights.

John Travolta and Olivia Newton-John on American Top 40. In 4 short weeks, they're already up to number 8 with Summer Nights. This is Casey Kasem on American Top 40 in Hollywood. And checking the standings in the AT40 yearbook as we move into the 9th month of this year, Andy Gibb looks like a sure shot to be the number one male vocalist of 1978. He's already had 2 number one songs since the beginning of the year, and this one could be the 3rd. Up another notch to number 7 this week, here's Andy and An Everlasting Love.

0: Gibb on AT40 moves from 10 to 9 to 8 to number 7 this week with An Everlasting Love. Well, coming up is this week's long-distance dedication. From a bride in North Carolina to her husband in South Korea.
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4: Our forecast is calling for sun and cloud today with a chance of showers. We'll see high 19. Tonight, showers with fog developing and a low down to 14. Tomorrow, a mix of sun and cloud, a chance of showers, and a high of 20.
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We're coming to you from Hollywood, and the countdown continues on our way to the number one song in the nation. Here's last week's number one bestseller, falling to number six this week, Frankie Valli and Grease.

Greece on American Top 40. It hit number one 2 weeks ago, stayed at that position last week, and this week falls to number six in the countdown, Frankie Valli. This is Casey Kasem on AT40 in Hollywood. And now it's time for this week's long-distance dedication. Our letter is postmarked Goldsboro, North Carolina, and it comes from a lady whose name is Millie. She writes, "Dear Casey, my husband and I were married July 2nd, 1977. In December of 77, he left for Korea just before Christmas. We're hoping he'll be home before Christmas this year. Anyway, during the time Chicago was on the charts with their song, If You Leave Me Now, we had an argument and broke up. But then that song made us realize how much we loved each other and just what we'd be losing. The words in the song that say it are, a love like ours is love that's hard to find. How could we let it slip away? If it weren't for that song, we might never have made up. My husband listens to your show every week. It lets him have a little bit of home while he's so far away in Korea. Casey, I'd like you to dedicate Chicago's song to my husband, Gene, and tell him I love him and I'm counting the days until he's home. Sincerely, Millie." Well, Millie, here's your long-distance dedication. Chicago and If You Leave Me Now.

0: American Top 40 Extra. From the fall of 1976, Chicago with their big number one smash, If You Leave Me Now. This week's long-distance dedication, from Millie in North Carolina to her husband Gene in Korea. And the countdown continues.
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0: The song at number 4 in our 40 biggest hits in the USA this week moves up one notch, third week in the top 10. It's Olivia Newton-John and Hopelessly Devoted to You.

Olivia Newton-John on American Top 40 with survey song number 4, Moving Up a Notch, Hopelessly Devoted to You. Well, now, before we hear the 3 most popular songs in the nation this week, let's see what's at the top of the other charts. Number 1 Soul, Holding On by LTD. Number 1 Country, I've Always Been Crazy by Waylon Jennings. The number 1 best-selling album, the soundtrack from the movie Grease for the 7th consecutive week. And now, at number 3 on American Top 40, here's Foreigner and Hot-Blooded.

0: Foreigner on AT40 at number 3, their 6th week in the top 40. They move up a notch this week with Hot Blooded. Coming up, the brand new number 1 song in the nation, a record setter that marks the first time that a group has hit number 1 on the pop, soul, and disco charts with the same song. It's from coast to
1: 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We'll be right back with Casey Kasem's American Top 40 This 70s on Cool 98.
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0: India with Hard Sun on Cool 98, St. John's Greatest Hits. So you're ready for the Sea Dogs. They are going to be on the road for two games in Newfoundland coming up next weekend. 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Your Sea Dogs new schedule and the upcoming season to cheer the Sea Dogs on. All the details at chl.ca.
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7: Our forecast is calling for sun and cloud today with a chance of showers. We'll see high 19. Tonight, showers with fog developing and a low down to 14. Tomorrow, a mix of sun and cloud, a chance of showers, and a high of 20.
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0: Luba, Let It Go on Cool 98 St. John's Greatest Hits on all your favorite devices at cool98.fm. It's Chris, and coming up next, we've got Jim Crochet. You don't mess around with Jim. Boys Brigade, and we'll get to John Mellencamp in Small Town.
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2: Our forecast is calling for sun and cloud today with a chance of showers. We'll see high 19. Tonight, showers with fog developing and a low down to 14. Tomorrow, a mix of sun and cloud, a chance of showers, and a high of 20.
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0: Carlton Club becoming Chameleon on Cool 98, St. John's greatest hits. Good afternoon, it's Chris. And coming up next, we're going to get to Meta Work, Whitesnake, and Dead or Alive.
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2: Our forecast is calling for sun and cloud today with a chance of showers. We'll see high 19. Tonight, showers with fog developing and a low down to 14. Tomorrow, a mix of sun and cloud, a chance of showers, and a high of 20.
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0: Hootie the Blowfish only want to be with you. Cool 98. I've got a story for you. This is unbelievable. A British man, blind British man, drove 150 miles at night while drunk. Okay, keywords here, first of all. Blind, behind the wheel, and drunk. What in the world would, why would, okay, I can't even say what I want to say about that. But despite having no license, having suspended prison sentence, 50-year-old Anthony Hall took his partner's car without permission. They reportedly shared four bottles of wine. I mean, they must have been pretty, like, they must have been in good spirits, and then all of a sudden that went to a halt, right? Police stopped him on a highway after he was swerving between the lanes and onto the shoulder. He told the cops he'd gone blind about 2 years ago, but he could see some lights and followed the lights of a truck to navigate the motorway. But the only thing is, he couldn't keep it between the mayo and the mustard.
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8: Our forecast is calling for sun and cloud today with a chance of showers. We'll see high 19. Tonight, showers with fog developing and a low down to 14. Tomorrow, a mix of sun and cloud, a chance of showers, and a high of 20.
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0: St. John's greatest hits on Cool 98. Your St. John's Sea Dogs are looking forward to getting on the road here to Newfoundland, and then they're going to be coming back home as well. And that weekend of the home games is going to be coming up on the 25th and 26th. Between now and then, they're going to be in Newfoundland for games next weekend, Friday and Saturday, 18th and 19th. Again, next two home games are the 25th and 26th. All the details on your team. 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